0: Good morning, everyone. Welcome back to English Corner, where we learn English in a fun and practical way. And beginning with me, Nadia, and also I have my partner here, Glenn.
1: Okay, hello, listeners. Yes, today's program is proudly presented through the collaboration between RRI Pro 2 Ternate and Agupena Maluku Utara and also UPA Bahasa Universitas Hairun. Okay, today's topics, we will learn English, of course, in a fun way, and also we have a special discussion later, which is about sustainable tourism. And yeah, we will going to have learn English with we have a segment like vocabulary spot, and also we will practice to pronounce the word pronunciation practice, mm-hmm. a fun tongue twister, and also yeah, later we have a inspiring discussion with our best guest speaker.
0: Yeah, so in today's session, beside the guest speaker, we also have a special gift for those who interact with us and discuss our topic today. We'll have a phone voucher dedicated by UPA Bahasa Universitas Hairun to one lucky listener.
1: Okay, yeah, for the who want to interact with us, you could call us with through the number 08 0813 7312 5896. Saya ulangi lagi, 0813 7312 5896. And who for the lucky listeners, mm-hmm. you could get
0: voucher.
1: Voucher.
0: Wow, interesting.
1: Okay. Yes, and yeah.
0: So what is the first segment for today, okay. Glenn?
1: Okay, untuk segmen pertama, we will going to learn about special vocabulary here,
0: related to
1: our topic for today. And yeah, langsung saja, mm-hmm. untuk first word, listeners, we have sustainable.
0: Sustainable.
1: Yeah, sustainable.
0: Sustainable.
1: Yeah. What is the meaning kana dia?
0: The meaning in bahasa berkelanjutan, ya.
1: Yeah, berkelanjutan. And related to our topic, the more deep meaning is like able to continue without damaging the environment. And if it's related to sustainable tourism.
0: That's it. And also for the example, it's like sustainable tourism protects nature for future generations.
1: Yes. Okay. Yeah, listeners, our first word, sustainable. Atau artinya berkelanjutan. For the environment, of course. And
0: okay, let's continue for the next word is community. So community means like a group of people living or working together. And also for the example of this word is like the local community welcomes visitors warmly.
1: Okay, listeners, a community atau
0: komunitas.
1: Iya, komunitas dalam bisa juga masyarakat, mm-hmm. iya. And kemudian kita punya kata conservation.
0: Conservation.
1: Iya, secara harfiah dalam bahasa Indonesia.
0: What does it mean conservation?
1: Konservasi ya. Meaning yes.
0: Mungkin bisa ke apa ya, perlindungan alam gitu ya.
1: It's about protection, yeah. Nature.
0: This is very related to our topic ya, about the sustainable tourism.
1: Yes. And for example, if we put it into a sentence, mm-hmm. conservation is important for small island.
0: Atau dalam bahasanya, konservasi sangat penting untuk pulau-pulau kecil. Iya, yes, ya. Tentunya yes. 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
1: Iya, kecil tapi
0: kecil tapi terkenal.
1: Okay.
0: Next word we have heritage. Mungkin ini udah enggak asing ya untuk teman-teman listener. Heritage.
1: Heritage. Perhaps ya, yeah, maybe.
0: Iya. Yeah.
1: Enggak asing.
0: Heritage or the meaning in bahasa is warisan.
1: Iya, warisan.
0: Maksudnya kan warisan, heeh.
1: Dalam konteks kalau secara pariwisata itu bisa culture like tradition,
0: mm-hmm.
1: or
0: historical places.
1: Yeah. And
0: so for the historical places in Ternate City is like
1: we have
0: Fort Orange.
1: Mainly we have culture and tradition, mm-hmm. we have, and also historical masuk sih Kedaton, kedaton
0: Iya,
1: itu
0: yes.
1: masuk banyak banyak banyak.
0: Banyak-banyak sekali yang bisa kita temukan di Ternate City ini.
1: Apalagi benteng ya, fort itu banyak.
0: A lot of forts.
1: Yes, for example, North Maluku has a rich cultural heritage.
0: Especially in Ternate City.
1: Yes, and ecotourism. Ecotourism.
0: Ecotourism.
1: Ini menurut Kanadia umum nggak bagi para listeners secara umum gitu?
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0: Yes.
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0: ya.
1: Ini juga ya berdampak besar bagi tempat wisata yang kita kunjungi.
0: And also for the society.
1: Ya, contohnya gini, ekoturism benefits both nature and local people.
0: Ya, seperti yang kita bahas sebelumnya tuh ya, Glenn, ya.
1: And selanjutnya.
0: What if the last word ini ya, last word for this segment about the vocabulary is volunteer.
1: Volunteer.
0: Volunteer. Yes. So volunteer means a person who helps without payment. Have you ever joined a volunteer before, Glenn? What kind of volunteer did you?
1: Volunteer, like committee in campus. Basically, it's not. Yeah, usually it's not pay, but. For the experience.
0: Experience, yes. Meet a new person, new people, and also feel the experience.
1: Yes.
0: What about volunteer yang like apa ya?
1: More to nature.
0: Yeah, nature, like, help others. Clean the beach or something like that. Have you ever experienced?
1: Belum sih. Bagaimana kalau Kanada?
0: For me, yep, we have. I remember we have joined the same activity in, yeah, we clean the river.
1: Oh yes, I remember. Oh yeah.
0: We clean the river at the time.
1: Yeah. I remember now. Okay, yeah. Volunteer, yeah, it means volunteer atau dalam bahasa Indonesia relawan.
0: Relawan, iya yeah, betul sekali relawan.
1: Okay.
0: What is the example if we put it in sentence, Glenn?
1: Okay, if we put it into sentence, for example, many volunteers support beach cleanup activities.
0: Nah, one of the example that we have did before, yeah. So yeah, that's all everyone about the first segment vocabulary that related to our topic. So we have 6 words in here. The first one is. What is the first one, Glenn? I forgot.
1: Okay, the first one we have sustainable.
0: Sustainable.
1: Okay, listeners, remember these words because it will be useful for the discussion later with our guest speaker.
0: Yep.
1: Yeah. And we have sustainable community.
0: Community.
1: Also conservation. Then
0: and heritage. Ecotourism,
1: ecotourism and,
0: volunteer.
1: Okay.
0: Very, very, very related, yeah, Glenn, yeah?
1: Have to.
0: And yeah, next, like usual, we will practice about the word and we will practice how to pronounce the word, listener.
1: How to pronounce it slowly.
0: Yeah, slowly. So, listeners, are you guys ready for the next session?
1: Okay, yeah, you can repeat after us, yeah.
0: And if you want to write down the letter, yeah, just do it. What is the first letter, Glenn?
1: Okay, the first.
0: Oh, it's the same word.
1: The same, yeah, same as, but we, yeah, it is.
0: But we try to pronounce it.
1: Yeah, practice it. And sustainable, how we, sustainable.
0: Tulisannya sustainable, yeah, but. The way we pronounce this?
1: Yeah. Sustainable.
0: Sustainable. Once again, Kak Glenn.
1: Sustainable.
0: Sustainable. Okay, perfect.
1: Yeah. Cimiao, ya. If I'm wrong gitu.
0: Okay, so next word. We have community.
1: Okay. How do we pronounce it? Community.
0: Yeah.
1: Community, community.
0: C-O-M-M-U-N-I-T-Y.
1: Yeah.
0: Community.
1: And conservation.
0: Conservation. Conservation, yeah.
1: Conservation.
0: Conservation. Once again?
1: Conservation.
0: Conservation.
1: Yes. And also heritage, heritage.
0: Heritage.
1: Heritage. Okay. How do we pronounce it? Heritage.
0: Heritage.
1: Heritage.
0: Heritage.
1: Yeah.
0: Cool. Cool. Heritage.
1: Ecotourism. Ecotourism. Yeah.
0: Ecotourism.
1: Yeah. Ini ada macam kalau di bahasa Inggris tuh stress.
0: Stress word ya.
1: Stressnya di mana gitu. Misal kalau untuk tadi sebelumnya heritage itu
0: di akhir.
1: Stressnya tuh di awal.
0: Di awal for
1: yeah,
0: sure.
1: Di awal. Heritage itu.
0: Okay.
1: Kalau untuk ecotourism ini dia di awal kemudian
0: di tengah. Iya, di tengahnya juga.
1: Di bagian sama tournya.
0: Tournya. Ecotourism, tour. Yes. Yeah.
1: Jadi kita pronounce-nya ecotourism.
0: Okay, that's cool. And the last word.
1: For the last, we have volunteer ya.
0: Mm-hmm.
1: Ini stresnya di ter atau penekanannya tuh di ter terakhir.
0: Okay, ya. yes. Volunteer.
1: Jadi, volunteer.
0: Cool.
1: Volunteer. Gitu. Ini ya, listeners, we have sustainable community,
0: conservation, heritage, ecotourism,
1: and also volunteer.
0: Volunteer.
1: Okay, remember this word, it will be useful for the next session.
0: And yeah, and also we have some example to use the word in a sentence. Yeah, and we will read it first, and after that, the listeners will follow us, Glenn.
1: Okay, yeah. We have a few sentences here, some sentences. Sustainable. For the first, we have sustainable tourism support local communities.
0: Okay.
1: Yeah. Okay, listeners, good practice. The word that we have discussed before.
0: And the way we pronounce it.
1: Yeah,
0: so, sustainable tourism supports local communities.
1: Yeah. Ada wordnya agak berat sih.
0: iya benar.
1: Iya.
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1: Dari the six.
0: Nope. About the sentence.
1: About the sentence.
0: Yeah, you just said it before.
1: Yang tinggal umum ya.
0: Yep.
1: Mungkin masyarakat udah tahu kalau kata sustainable sendiri, tapi mungkin belum tahu kalau ya phrase secara sustainable tourism
0: itu
1: apa gitu.
0: Okay.
1: Itu sih nggak umum. Kalau untuk ya support local communities itu kayaknya udah umum.
0: Udah umum sekali ya. Okay. So, next example or next sentence is, our heritage is our identity. Wow.
1: Apa itu?
0: Warisan budaya kita adalah identitas kita ya?
1: Iya. Oke. Okay. Kalau nggak salah ini juga tertulis
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0: Kedaton.
1: Iya, Kedaton di museumnya. Itu di
0: what
1: pintu di pintu utamanya kita bisa lihat tuh. Our heritage is our identity, but internal
0: language.
1: I forgot what's the word, but yeah, basically the word is kalau ini English, our heritage is our identity. Yeah, artinya
0: warisan budaya kita adalah identitas kita.
1: Identitas kita, benar.
0: Okay, last sentence.
1: Last sentence, ya. Volunteers help protect our environment. Yes. Okay.
0: That's right. Volunteers help us to protect the environment.
1: Iya, karena volunteers ini act, nama juga relawan, berarti act mengikuti hatinya. 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
0: The payment, ya. 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
1: Iya.
0: Dari timbulnya kesadaran setelah mengikuti kegiatan-kegiatan seperti itu.
1: Yes.
0: Exactly.
1: Yeah, yeah. Okay, yeah, itu ya. Hopefully, and yeah, correct us if we are wrong, guys. About to pronounce this word, and yes. And also we have, ini a little bit challenging.
0: Why? Why? Because of what? The third segment is about tongue twister, everyone. Wow, yeah, that's why Glenn said sangat-sangat menantang. Ya, iya, lumayan menantang. Jadi untuk tongue twisternya, dari kata-kata atau vocabulary yang juga related dengan topik pada hari ini, Kak Glenn.
1: Oke, ya gimana nih, Kak? Karena dia duluan ya.
0: For me, okay, I will start for the next tongue twister. Di sini ada kalimat tourist travel to tiny tropical towns. Tourist travel to tiny tropical towns.
1: Yes, tongue twister basically it's a practice to pronounce word. To make
0: us fluently.
1: Fluently, yes.
0: It is to pronounce the word in English.
1: And usually you start with the same
0: letter, yeah.
1: Every word.
0: Okay. Yeah, for the example like this.
1: Yeah, we have a tourist travel to tiny tropical towns. And if you want to practice it, listeners, you have to say it
0: quickly.
1: In speed. Yes.
0: Two.
1: Okay. Tourist travel to tiny tropical towns.
0: Say it again, Kak Glenn. So yeah, the listeners can.
1: You could practice it.
0: Follow after Glenn.
1: Yes. Tourists travel to tiny tropical towns.
0: Tourists travel to tiny tropical towns.
1: Yes.
0: Wow, sounds perfect. Sounds good. Yeah. And next sentence.
1: Yeah. Next we.
0: Wow.
1: We have with.
0: The F.
1: First letter F.
0: F.
1: Canada, coba deh.
0: Okay, I will try it, of course. Friendly forest friends find fresh flowers. Wow, it's pretty hard for me, Glenn.
1: Pretty hard, yeah.
0: Friendly forest friends. Oh no way. Friendly forest friends find fresh flowers.
1: Yes.
0: Wow, yeah, okay. This is very cool.
1: Okay, let me try.
0: Yeah.
1: Okay, friendly forest friends find fresh flowers. Oh yeah, kind of challenging, kind of hard. Yes.
0: Come again?
1: Friendly forest friend find fresh flowers.
0: Wow, sounds hard. Friendly forest friends find fresh flowers. Friendly forest friends find fresh flowers.
1: Yes. Okay, yeah. Listen, you could practice it
0: at home. We should say it slowly so the listeners can catch the word.
1: Okay, so yeah, for this word, it starts with the letter F. It's friendly forest friends.
0: Fine
1: fresh flowers.
0: Friendly forest friends find fresh flowers.
1: Yes.
0: Wow. Okay, listeners, you guys already try it.
1: Okay, or you listener could try find another
0: tongue twister
1: practice.
0: Yeah.
1: Yes. And okay. And also.
0: There is tongue twister Glenn.
1: Start with the letter B.
0: Uh-huh.
1: Yeah, it's busy boat, spring, beautiful beach, visitors.
0: Oh.
1: Last word is
0: different.
1: Different, yes. Okay.
0: So the but word, it's okay, yeah.
1: The word is busy boats, bring beautiful beach, visitors.
0: Okay, so busy boats, bring beautiful beach, visitors.
1: Yes. And
0: it sounds more easier rather than the second one.
1: Yeah. Rather than the two before, it's more easily. Okay, so that's listeners. Busy boats bring beautiful beach visitors.
0: Mm-hmm.
1: Yes.
0: Dari ketiga ini menurutmu, menurut Kak Glenn, mana yang paling menantang? Tadi aku yang kedua ya, friendly forest friends, yeah, find fresh flowers.
2: Ya, yeah, kedua sih.
0: Tapi if we try it again and again,
2: yeah, you could master it.
0: Yes. Hasilnya lebih mudah.
2: Ya, yeah, kalau udah lewati yang ini misalnya,
0: you yeah. try another
2: fresh.
0: Lebih sulit dan lebih menantang ya.
2: Yes. Perhaps the longer one.
0: The more we practice, the more we fluent.
2: Yes.
0: Hopefully. Iya, yeah, okay. So, dari tadi kita membahasnya tuh nggak jauh-jauh dari topiknya, teman-teman. 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
2: Ya karena di kampus itu
0: we already learn, we have
2: subjek ya mata kuliah itu ecotourism
0: ya.
2: Basically we learn about yeah this word is.
0: Jadi,
2: gak terlalu
0: lumayan familiar dengan ini semua.
2: Iya. And
0: alright, so that's all about the first session in today's. So we already learn about the vocabulary and then how we pronounce the words and then the tongue twister practice.
2: Yeah, tongue twister.
0: Yeah, very very interesting and dan sangat apa ya menarik. 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

0: Okay, welcome back to English Corner, everyone. Now it's time to continue our discussion, and the next session is talk show with our guest speaker. Yeah, jadi di sini udah ada special guest speaker kita. 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
1: Benar. Yeah, that's true. People used to call me Aldi. Hi everyone.
2: Hi.
0: Apa kabar Kak Aldi? How are you this morning?
1: Good. We just get back from high. Feel fresh now.
0: Feel fresh now. Okay, that's cool.
2: Ya, pagi-pagi activity itu.
1: Yeah.
2: Buat bangun mood gitu.
1: You have to have a move.
2: Yes. First in the morning, to move. First.

0: That's our first move, and then because of course we like to explore the sea, the island, but we see there's a lot of problem like plastic trash, so we decided to like, okay, let's have a move and let's make difference. So from there we started Bengkel Pulau, and yeah, long story short, here we are. So we're developing a lot of program, but our program focusing on conservation. We want to make tourism sustainable. We want to make the nature, it's like good, so everyone can see our nature, like they can feel what we feel like in our future generation also.
1: Yeah,
0: felt what we felt and see what we see now. That's what we want. We want to protect but enjoy the nature as well.
2: So basically it's Bengkel community pertama di 2019 ya, established
0: Yeah, it was in 2019, but it still continues
1: with how many friends?
0: First started only four of us, me and my other three friends, but now luckily and fortunately now we have around 30 members that are
1: 30 members.
0: 30 members, and yeah, some of them like actively. It's 30 members, but 50%
1: active.
0: Actively.
1: Yes. 30 members.
2: Okay. So
1: Would you mind to tell us about what is the main vision about this community?
0: So the main vision is. We want to make it sustainable. We want to protect the nature, the island, the heritage that we have here. That we have here in North Maluku. So our vision is to see North Maluku protected, our natural resources protected, but we also manage it to like benefit for the people, for the social, for the culture. So our vision is to protect, but not only protect, but we're managing it and benefit for the people and the environment. That's what we wanted to achieve actually.
2: Point dari sustainable tourism itu
1: sendiri.
2: And also managing and
1: benefits for the future generation also.
2: For the people. Exactly. Yes. Okay. Good. And penasaran nih, why menamakan Bengkel Pulau?
1: Menarik ya.
2: Kenapa nih Bengkel?
0: I don't know. Cause when here's the thing, like.

0: Interesting.
1: Yeah. And how do like Bengkel Pulau choose the spot like mana nih yang harus kita itu tuh
0: berdasarkan apa ya?
1: Berdasarkan apa?
2: Yeah, that's true. We need to assess first.
1: Kayak,
0: yeah.
2: Because not all places deserve to be protected.
1: Yes.
2: So that's why we do
0: measurement. Priority.
2: Yeah, we do measurement as well.
0: Measurement. Right? Okay.
2: We need to measure. Is this place need to be protected? Mm-hmm. Is this place need to have a program? So we want to we will observe first.
0: Yeah, observe.
2: We're doing interview the people. Mm. What do they need? After that, after seeing the problem, we're making like project plan, proposal.
0: Okay. Yeah.
2: Yeah, like what our aims to do with mm-hmm. this problem.
1: Yeah, for the spot.
2: Yeah, so first of all, we need to see, observe interview. If you can do focus group discussion to involve the local community, you can do that as well.
1: Yeah.
2: It's even better, right? To mm-hmm. get a lot of perspective from the local.
0: Yeah.
1: They're the one that
2: the one that
0: lives there
2: and know everything.
1: Okay.
2: Yeah.
1: Okay.
2: Like, yes. Yeah. Local know everything.
1: Local know better than
2: better than us.
1: Yeah. We come just to like help them, right?
2: We help them. But again, the problem is must coming from them. Like they say, this is our problem, and then we do what they say. It's a problem, not us coming there and saying, "Hey, this is a problem, so you need to you have to do this based on what our their problem is." Tapi kan, in fact, belum tentu apa yang mereka kayak merasa ini problemnya. Tapi buat kita itu bukan problem, tapi padahal itu it's a big problem
1: yeah.
2: them
1: yeah.
2: for them as well. So.
1: Yeah, and sometimes I like from the local, they already have like thought that this is a problem, but they do not know how to fix it, where to go. So Bengkel Pulau.
0: That's why Bengkel Pulau hadir untuk menjadi solusi. Yeah.
2: We want to help everyone.
0: Wow.
1: Okay. And what's like your hope for the generation of the North Maluku here?
2: Yeah, nice question, right? Sometimes we didn't even think about our next generation.
1: Yes.
2: But our hope for our generation now, I hope that they are concerning on protecting the ocean, the nature, because again we rely on the ocean, right?
0: Mm-hmm.
2: Most of our area we live surrounded by the ocean, but nowadays the generation like Genji nowadays,
0: mm-hmm.
2: they don't really like care that much on the environment. So I hope that generation have like environmental awareness, like they care for the environment, they care for the species in the ocean, species in the forest, like bird and etc. So I hope that the young generation care of our heritage, of what we have, our natural resources, and like protecting them as well, and also like trying to understand and learn and live with them, because sometimes like our generation want to like, it's so old fashioned. Like sometimes they think the heritage is old fashioned. They want to be kekinian, like trendy. So yeah, it's quite hard. But we're still hoping for the best for our generation to come together and to work, collaborate with the like old generation to protect what we have.
0: Protect what we have.
1: Okay.
0: Wow, that's really nice.
1: I remember our heritage is our identity. Right?
2: Identity. If you're not protecting it, then we lose it.
0: We lose our identity too.
1: We lose our identity. It's like we lose ourselves, right?
0: Oh my God! Yeah.
2: True. Agree.
1: 100%
2: agree.
1: So yeah. For the Genzi, we protect our heritage. It's not like old fashioned, could, but I think Gen Z sekarang udah cukup
2: aware,
1: udah cukup mulai aware sama mereka udah do activities outside gitu, hiking.
2: Is that because of FOMO? fear of missing out? But

0: I think it's good.
1: Even
0: good. Yeah.
1: FOMO is, it's like they're following the trend, which the
0: Yeah.
1: trend is protecting ocean, they protecting ocean. Tapi
0: Yeah.
1: it's just a short term gitu, kayak nggak
0: Nggak
1: berkelanjutan. But we hope
0: berkelanjutan.
1: that sustainably,
0: Sustainable,
1: yeah.
0: sustainable,
1: They do it
0: yeah.
1: sustainably,
0: Yeah,
1: yeah.
0: sustainably, yes. Okay, very cool. Oh, all right, Kali. Well,
1: Yeah.
0: very interesting. We talked much about Bengkepulau Idea yang merupakan salah satu komunitas untuk sustainable tourism juga. Yeah, very very interesting. Mungkin sebelum kita mengakhiri nih, kita tutup sesi pada hari ini, ada satu pesan juga buat Kak Aldi untuk para pendengar kita. Ya, yeah, related to our topic lah.
1: I don't know much to say, but for those who listen, please be aware of the environment around you. If you like, do small things to protect the ocean. It doesn't have protecting the ocean, protecting the nature. It doesn't have to be a big action. You don't need to go to the beach and clean up the whole beach.
2: Yes.
1: You don't need to do campaign in the street. Just like do simple thing that last forever, the impact. Like if you're using plastic,
2: Plastic.
1: make sure that you throw in the trash bin. And if you go to cafes, if you're using straw, make sure that you're responsible for what you consume. Jadi kayak if you consume plastic, be responsible for what you consume, because it has an impact. Like small step means if collecting like a big, it's gonna make a huge impact. So you don't have to wait to do a big action, but you can start small step to protect the ocean and the
2: Okay.
1: nature. Yeah, that's
2: Okay.
1: all.
2: Yeah. To basically start from ourselves, right?
0: Exactly. And small step.
1: Yeah, small step matters. Yeah.
2: Small step
0: Small
2: matters
0: step.
1: Yeah.
2: For the big impact in the
0: Yeah.
2: future, right?
0: All right,
1: Alright.
0: listeners. Yeah, waktunya sudah menunjukkan akhir dari sesi kita pada hari ini nih, Kak Glenn dan juga Kak
1: Oh
0: Aldi.
1: my God, so sad. I'm so
0: Yeah.
1: sad now.
2: Yeah, so many to discuss, but yeah, we have a time.
0: We have time.
1: Yeah.
0: Hopefully we can meet later ya
1: Yeah,
0: kali ya.
1: hopefully, finger crossed, we can meet
2: Yes.
1: anywhere
0: Yeah,
1: else, right?
0: sure.
1: Yeah. Sure.
2: And for like Kali, for the listener who want to know
0: Yeah,
2: about
0: about Bengkepulau
2: Bengkepulau,
0: Idea.
1: Yeah,
2: where should they
1: yeah.
2: go? Yeah,
1: Oh my God,
2: where
0: thank
1: should
0: you.
1: they go?